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I'm stuck inside a daydream. It's feeling like a brain freeze. So does it even matter what I'm really after?